0: like flooding and rain can go far inland. 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
4: The Bel Air Lip Balms played their first show almost a decade ago when they were so young that they got kicked out of the bar after their set for being underage. No one could have predicted back then that they'd eventually be the first Australian act ever to sign with Third Man Records. The Bel Air Lip Balms released their latest album again late last year, and coming up today, you'll hear an exclusive live mini concert from them. Plus, you'll also hear some new music from the man who heads up Third Man Records, Jack White. And a whole bunch more. A live mini concert from the Bel Air Lip Balms today. I'm Raina Duris. This is World Cafe. Before we get to that show, here's one from B.B. King, where he's joined by Tracy Chapman. The thrill is gone.

This is World Cafe. I'm Raina Duris. Last October, the Bel Air Lip Balms, the first Australian band ever signed to Jack White's Third Man Records, released their latest album, Again. Again got rave reviews, with critics praising the band's extremely hooky, catchy indie pop rock. The four-piece headed out on their first North American tour earlier this spring, and while they were heading across the country, they made a stop in Philadelphia to play a concert at WXPN, where we make World Cafe. Today, you're hearing some of that performance in a live mini-concert from the Bel Air Lip Balms, beginning with the opening track to Again. Here's Again and Again.

0: The Bel Air Lip Balms in a live mini concert recorded for the World Cafe. That last song you heard from them was Don't Let Them Tell You It's Fair. Their new album, Again, is out now. Thanks again to the Bel Air Lip Balms for that performance. I'm Raina Durres, back in a moment with more World Cafe.
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0: Your man from Detroit, that's Jack White with Derecho de Monaco. It's a new one from him. A new artist who started playing music on TikTok and is now opening for one of the biggest tours of the summer. 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

0: New music from Mike D of the Beastie Boys right there to close out this hour of the cafe. That's called Switch Up. Once more, thanks to the Bel Air Lip Balms for that mini concert at the beginning of this hour, and to World Cafe line producer Will Loftus for his work on that session. Big shout out as well to all the affiliate stations who bring this show to you across the country and the whole World Cafe team. We produce this show at WXPN at the University of Pennsylvania in Philadelphia. I'm Raina Duras. 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
0: Look, I'm not one for nostalgia. I don't think it's all that useful. But every now and then, I gotta admit, maybe it would be nice to go back to the 80s for a minute, put on some giant shoulder pads, use a phone that's plugged into the wall, and dance to Duran Duran. Well, that last one you can do this hour. They're even teaming up with an old friend to really take you back in time with that new song called Free to Love. You'll hear that, as well as new music from Jill

0: Father John Misty. All those tunes and more on the way. I'm Raina Duras. This is World Cafe. A famous music writer named Ronald Thomas Klontel once dubbed this band the Inventors of Ska, though you're free to disagree. It's madness.
1: Hey, you! Don't watch that! Watch this! This is the heavy, heavy monster sound! The nuttiest sound around! So if you've come in off the street and you're beginning to feel the heat, well, listen, Buster, you better start to move your feet to the rockin'est, rock-steady beat of madness!

Hey, I'm Raina Duris. You're listening to World Cafe. Duran Duran and Nile Rodgers have a long history together. They met in 1982, and Nile produced a ton of stuff for Duran Duran, like their hit single, The Reflex. And Nile Rodgers produced and played guitar on this. Nile was on that song and the whole album. Now they are back together, taking you right back to the 80s with this song. It's called Free to Love, Duran Duran, Nile Rodgers, new on World Cafe.

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0: You're just in time for a couple of exclusive live performances. It is live from the Archives on World Cafe. I'm Raina Duras. And in your first World Cafe Archive performance today, a little movie trivia with Patty Griffin. Listen to the first verse of her tune, Mad Mission. Here's the question. What film are they watching in the bar she is in? What movie is it? I'll tell you after this live from the Archives set. Patty Griffin, Mad Mission, live for World Cafe.

drinking scotch. But then it turns on a movie, everybody turns to watch. And every single eye was gleaming when they reached the final scene. Well, at least mine did. He's looking at you.

two songs recorded for the World Cafe. That was Blues Traveler, 100 Years. Before that, you heard Patty Griffin with Mad Mission. And if you listen close to that song, maybe you correctly guessed that she's singing about people watching the movie Casablanca in the bar in the first verse. It is World Cafe. That was live from the archives. Music at a Philly next. Here's Jill Scott, Pressure.

0: Mitski doing a little wallowing there with I'll Change For You. Another artist who loves to cultivate a moody vibe is next on World Cafe.
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I'm Raina Duris, and it sounds like someone has been practicing his harpsichord, and that someone is Father John Misty. Here's a new single he dropped earlier this month. It's called The Payoff.

find the right solution. It's not a job.

0: Arctic Monkeys opening night as the closing track for this edition of World Cafe. Thanks for letting me join you on your journey today. Always love getting to play you some tunes. 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We produce this show at WXPN at the University of Pennsylvania in Philadelphia. My name is Brana Duras. 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

Hello, hello, hello. I'm Marilyn Ray Beyer, and I am delighted that you're able to join me for this presentation of the Midnight Special, brought to you from the Rene Crown Public Media Center, and made possible in part by Mr. and Mrs. Norman R. Bobbins, the Robert Thomas Bobbins Foundation, and an anonymous donor. This week, we are going to examine the most elemental relationship of our entire lives, and that is the relationship that you have with your mother or that a mother has with their children, and all of that, of course, connected to music.

Mother and Child Reunion from Paul Simon, the self-titled first solo album he did in 1972. That song has some pretty quirky inspirations, but whatever the song means to you, that's what really counts. And remembering Ronnie Gilbert, an album she did with Holly Near, This Train Still Runs, and that wonderful song, Music in My Mother's House. That music might have made your mother wish she could go dancing. Here is Chicago performer and a very dear friend and a performer of Michael Smith's music. Here's one of his songs from Jamie O'Reilly.

New York songwriter Stuart Kayback with the story of how Dad is taking Mama to the prom from 2022. And Old School Freight Train, a song entitled simply Dance, written by bandleader Jesse Harper. Another song called Dance with the subtitle All She Wanted to Do. That's from Claudia Russell's debut album Song Food. Jamie O'Reilly singing a song written by Michael Smith, I Wish Someone Would Take Me Dancing, from her album In Old Chicago. Next up, a couple of New Englanders, a duo from New England, Ari and Mia. Now, Ari is a cellist who studied at Northwestern University in Evanston, Illinois. Mia is a fiddler who studied at the New England Conservatory in Boston. They are, yes indeed, sisters, with an album mostly about motherhood entitled Learning Your Name. It's a May 2026 release. And here's some advice to a young mother. Look up.

Susan Werner, a masterful live performer. My Mother's Garden on the 1993 Live at the Tin Angel. That's when she was living in Pennsylvania. The Tin Angel, sadly, now closed, but I'm glad we have that album to remember it by. Chicago band Bometheus, led up by Jonathan Hodges, Leave It Alone from the 2024 album Borrowed Time. Leave It Alone. Yeah, these very close relationships can be tricky, difficult to plumb. The Tender, A Tissue or Two, from Carrie Newcomer's A Great Wild Mercy, and Ari and Mia, Ariel and Mia Friedman. Learning Your Name is their 2026 album. We heard the song Look Up. I'm Marilyn Ray Beyer with you on the Midnight Special. Next, Robbie Foulkes remembers Mama's Eyes.

My mother stands in the kitchen of my childhood, slicing and dicing, stirring, white apron on, drinking cold coffee, baking, serving, caring, listening. My mother stands in the living room of my childhood, her arm outstretched as if trying to grasp the notes from Rosa Punzel on the stereo, and the reject arm drops the next record, and the limelighters sing about morning on a thousand hills. And she reaches for my hand, and we touch, and we twirl, and my brothers turn away. My mother's had a little too much wine, but she teaches me about the joy and the desperation in music. My mother rocks in the bedroom of my childhood, her guitar a silhouette against the window where the white sheer curtains hang. And the headlights come first slow and then fast around the room. First slow and then fast around the room. And it seems as if they'll never end. And it seems as if they'll never end. And she's singing to me, and she's singing about the moon, and she's singing about lost love.

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Isn't it tomorrow, Benji? Benji, where'd you go? 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
2: The poem I just wrote. The poem I just wrote is not real. And neither is the black horse who is grazing on my belly. And neither are the ghosts of old lovers who smile at me from the jukebox.

the Trinity. 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Last call. We've had it with history. We who look for a vision here in the Indian and poetry bar somewhere to the left of hell. Now I had to find my way.

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His ghost, at least. Some piece of him in this sorry place. The boyfriend's convincing to a crowd. Right now, he's the spell of attraction. What tales he tells in the fog of thin hope. I wander the sad world we've made with the enemy's words. The lights quiver, like they do when the power's dwindling to a dangling stream. It's time to go home.

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The truth with its eyes staring back at me. 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I could hear my heart hurting with my in-the-dark ears. I thought I could take it. Where was the party? It's been a century since we left home with the American soldiers at our backs. The party had long started up in the parking lot.

0: Joy Harjo. With Susan and John L. Williams, she had some horses from a compilation called Native American Currents. Joy Harjo, a member of Muscogee Nation, U.S. Poet Laureate three times, saxophonist and composer, born on May 9th, 1951. Her Running was on her 2021 album, I Pray for My Enemies, and Joy Harjo, the poem I Just Wrote. Now, some years ago, if you had told me that Odetta sang a song written by Randy Newman that was a big hit for Three Dog Night, I would have said, no, she would not do that. But she did.
1: Will you have whiskey with your water or sugar with your tea? What are these crazy questions you asking me?

0: Hello.
1: Hello, Arthur. This is your mother. Do you remember me?
0: Hi. Mom, hi. I was just going to call you. Is that a funny
1: Arthur,
0: thing? You know that I had my hand
1: Arthur,
0: on the phone
1: you were
0: to
1: supposed
0: call?
1: To call yeah. me last Friday.
0: Mother, darling, I just didn't have a second and
1: you
0: I could cut
1: have
0: my
1: a
0: throat.
1: Second.
0: I was so busy.
1: Arthur, I was, sat I,
0: oh,
1: by
0: no.
1: that phone
0: I know.
1: All day
0: I know.
1: Friday.
0: It was just work. And
1: all
0: darling,
1: day Friday night.
0: I kept thinking, I got to call Mom.
1: All day dear, Saturday.
0: Oh, listen, believe
1: all
0: me.
1: All day Sunday. And your father said to me, Phyllis, eat something. You'll faint.
0: Darling.
1: I said, no, Harry, no. I don't want my mouth to be full when my son called me.
0: Mom.
1: He never called.
0: Mother, I was sending up Vanguard. I didn't have a second.
1: Well, it's always something, isn't it?
0: Okay, honey.
1: You know,
0: look,
1: Arthur,
0: no, listen.
1: I'm sure that all the other scientists there have mothers, you know? And I'm sure that they all find time after their breakfast or before their count-off...
0: Down.
1: ...to pick up a phone and call their mother.
0: Honey, listen, now you have
1: you
0: me on the phone.
1: You know how I worry.
0: Well, I do. That's the point.
1: I read
0: that's
1: in the paper how you keep losing them.
0: Mother! I don't lose them.
1: Well, I nearly went out of my mind.
0: Okay, honey,
1: I
0: now
1: thought, what if they're taking it out of his pay? Write me a letter.
0: Right,
1: is that
0: it.
1: So hard?
0: Okay.
1: I'm your mother.
0: Right, mother, look, darling, please,
1: I'll send
0: honey.
1: You
0: Mom,
1: stamp.
0: Dear,
1: it's
0: please,
1: so
0: don't. Just tell
1: letter.
0: Me how you
1: that's
0: are,
1: so
0: Mom.
1: Hard.
0: Tell me how you are. How are you?
1: I'm sick.
0: I'm sorry to hear it. I really am. What's wrong?
1: Nothing. You know what it is, honey.
0: Yeah.
1: It's the
0: yeah.
1: same thing it's always been.
0: Yeah, sure, yeah.
1: It's
0: yeah.
1: my nerves.
0: Yeah.
1: And
0: yeah.
1: I went to the doctor.

0: Mom.
1: He said, Mrs. White, Mom. I have been a doctor for 35 years, right. And I've never heard of a son too busy to call his mother.
0: Right, Mom, dear,
1: That's
0: listen.
1: That's just what he said to me, Arthur.
0: I know, honey, I
1: want And that man is a doctor.
0: Mom, mother, please, dear. Will you just tell me, what did the doctor say they're going to do with you?
1: Well, I may be in the hospital for a while, so...
0: The hospital?
1: Yes, the hospital.
0: Well, but what are they going to do?
1: Well, they'll x-ray my nerves.
0: Mother, why didn't you let me know? All you had to do
1: honey,
0: was drop...
1: I thought you were going to aggravate yourself.
0: Well,
1: I wouldn't have brought it up.
0: How can I not aggravate myself?
1: It's a little tiny... Nothing, forget it. How's your hangnail?
0: All right. Mother,
1: yes.
0: Please, just don't worry.
1: Arthur... What does that mean? Honey, what does that mean, don't worry?
0: Nothing, actually. I don't know. I just said the first thing that came into my head. It was a
1: Arthur,
0: mistake.
1: Arthur, listen to me. I'm a mother.
0: Yeah, well, that's the thing, you know. I should have realized,
1: What's
0: and I
1: the
0: didn't.
1: Use of talking,
0: no, it was a
1: you
0: mistake.
1: Know?
0: I'm sorry. No,
1: no you're I'm... very young.
0: Well, I...
1: Someday, Arthur,
0: Mom.
1: You'll get married.
0: Mom?
1: And you'll have children of your own.
0: Mom.
1: And honey, when you do, I only pray that they make you suffer the way you're making. That's all I pray, Arthur. That's a mother's prayer.
0: Okay, Mom, thanks for calling.
1: You're very sarcastic.
0: Mother, I'm doing my best now. You called me on the telephone. I tried to explain to you how...
1: Don't hit me. I'm sorry. You know, I'm sorry that I bothered you. And look, I hope I didn't make you feel bad.
0: Are you kidding? I feel awful.
1: Oh, honey, if I could believe that, I'd be the happiest mother in the world.
0: Oh, Mother, it's true. What do you think? I feel crummy.
1: But Arthur, honey... Why don't you call me, sweetheart? Look, you know, Arthur, I know that I nag you, you know. Listen, I'm a nagging mother. What are you gonna do? No, I'm kidding. Honey, you know, you're my baby. And Arthur, you're the only baby I've got. And honey, no matter how old you get, when you get to be 80 years old, you're gonna be my baby, you know? And when you don't call me, sweetheart, I can't help it. I worry. So is that so hard to pick up a phone and call your mommy? Please, baby, please.
2: Yeah, well, I will, I promise.
1: You say it, and then
2: no,
1: you really,
2: really
1: promise.
2: Will, I promise.
1: Well, then you make your mommy so
2: well,
1: happy.
2: If mommy's happy, then he's happy. Okay,
1: right,
2: mommy.
1: And mommy wants to wish you lots of luck with your rocket.
2: Thank you, mommy.
1: And remember, Dad, I love you.
2: I love you too, mommy.
1: Goodbye, baby.
2: Goodbye, mommy.

Okay, you look as if you're going to sing. For those of you at home, let me describe for you what's here. Who's here? These voices that you hear are not fed in laughter. There are a lot of nice bright faces, some of them looking a little bit tired from a Saturday, a tough Saturday. We have worked on this chorus before we started, so they have the jump on you. But it's a lovely chorus to sing wherever you are. It goes like this. If anybody asks you who I am, who I am, who I am. Did we work on this or didn't we?

How many people do you think are here? How many does that sound like? That sounds like just the number who are here. So let's maybe add another third.

0: child. Now that was singing. 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
1: Peggy Seeger engaging her audience at WFMT's Folk Stage in 1999 with her song Mother's Child, and the original host of the Midnight Special, Mike Nichols, with his brilliant comedy partner, Elaine May, Mother and Son. We play that just about once a year. That was recorded in 1960. Mama Told Me Not to Come, Odetta, from her 1970 album, Odetta Sings. And next up, a piercing song from the late Canadian songwriter Ron Hines. And we'll follow that with a 2026 song from Milk Carton Kids.

0: Thank you.
1: Edie Carey, that's another folk stage performance. Come Inside is a song that is inspired by a scene in a movie in which a mother is dealing with an angsty teenager. It seems so real, doesn't it? Come Inside from Edie Carey. And I'll Go Home From Here, that's from Lost Cause Lover Fool, the 2026 album by Joey Ryan and Kenneth Pattingale. You know them as Milk Carton Kids. Ron Hines, Sonny's Dream. That's a tough one, isn't it? Well, it's a beautiful song, as is this next one from Annie and Rod Capps, Never Done. This is their 2026 album, and the song is about Annie Capps' 90-year-old mother's ability to thread a needle. Thread.

Red Thread, title song from a Lucy Kaplansky album. She wrote that song with her husband, Rick Litvin, just as they were about to adopt their daughter. In Blue Dress, Annie Gallup completely nails that memory song. Blue Dress, remembering her mother's dress going out for dinner, right? Don't we all have a picture of our mother in some garment that we cannot forget? We heard from Annie and Rod Capps, Thread, from their 2026 album, Never Done. Well, just as we are coming close to the end of the Midnight Special, I have a Malvina Reynolds classic song sung by Nancy Griffith for you.

How Could We Not Believe? From Ben and Ellen Harper, the mother and son album Childhood Home. And Turn Around, the Malvina Reynolds classic made famous by Harry Belafonte, also recorded by, I can't even begin to give you the entire list, but Everly Brothers, Rosemary Clooney, Kingston Trio, Sonny and Cher, Diana Ross, all having recorded that one that we heard from Nancy Griffith on the Other Voices, Other Rooms, which brings us to a close of the Midnight Special for this week, made possible in part by generous support of Mr. and Mrs. Norman R. Bobbins, the Robert Thomas Bobbins Foundation, and an anonymous donor. Meet me here again next week, and you know you are beautiful. Continue to believe, as does Laura Love. I still believe.

0: JPR recognizes the nonprofit community support of the historic Holly Theater in Medford. The Holly Theater presents Lucinda Williams and her band in concert June 10th at 8 p.m. Three-time Grammy Award winner Lucinda Williams is an influential force in music who's helped define the sound of Americana and roots rock. Williams brings her unmistakable voice, dry wit, sharp storytelling, and full band sound to the historic Holly Theater. Doors open at 7, concert at 8. Tickets at hollytheater.org.
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Mm-hmm.

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0: JPR recognizes the nonprofit community support of the historic Holly Theater in Medford. The Holly Theater presents Bruce Hornsby and the Noisemakers June 7th at 8 p.m. A three-time Grammy winner, Bruce Hornsby's restless creative spirit has led him to exciting musical collaborations, including his long involvement with the Grateful Dead. He first rose to prominence with The Way It Is and has built a career spanning rock, jazz, bluegrass, and more. Performing with the Noisemakers, his live shows are known for their spontaneity, improv, and generating a fun, high-energy concert experience. Doors open at 7, concert at 8. Tickets at hollytheater.org.
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2: The Bel Air Lip Balms played their first show almost a decade ago when they were so young that they got kicked out of the bar after their set for being underage. No one could have predicted back then that they'd eventually be the first Australian act ever to sign with Third Man Records. The Bel Air Lip Balms released their latest album again late last year, and coming up today, you'll hear an exclusive live mini concert from them. Plus, you'll also hear some new music from the man who heads up Third Man Records, Jack White. And a whole bunch more. A live mini concert from the Bel Air Lip Balms today. I'm Raina Duris. This is World Cafe.
3: I'm from NPR News in Washington. I'm Corva Coleman. Congress has left for its Memorial Day recess. The Senate left without passing President Trump's top priority, funding an immigration enforcement bill. But Trump has fresh demands, including $1 billion for his ballroom. The other issue is a nearly $2 billion fund announced this week. NPR's Barbara Sprunt says it is supposed to give money to people who say they were targeted by the Justice Department.
4: That could include funding the people who ransacked the Capitol and attacked police on January 6. There were a number of Republican senators who right out of the gate said they were blindsided by this. Of course, this is money that hasn't been appropriated by Congress. And enough Senate Republicans were alarmed over the plan and wanted to address it before they passed this immigration funding.
3: NPR's Barbara Sprunt reporting. The House has left two, but House Republicans called off a vote last night on a measure limiting Trump's war powers in Iran. GOP House leaders did not have enough votes to defeat that measure. Under U.S. pressure, the Palestinian ambassador to the United Nations has withdrawn his bid for vice president of the General Assembly. NPR's Daniel Estrin reports from Tel Aviv.
5: Palestinian UN Ambassador Riyad Mansour dropped out of the race for General Assembly President in February under U.S. pressure. Now he's dropped out of the race for General Assembly Vice President, too. A State Department cable said Mansour accuses Israel of genocide in Gaza, and a leadership role would give him a, quote, bully pulpit. The U.S. also threatened to revoke Palestinian diplomats' visas if he didn't withdraw. The UN says Lebanon will run for the position instead. A person familiar with the matter, not authorized to speak publicly, tells NPR the Palestinians now pledge not to run for the position for 2 more years. That might be a reference to waiting out President Trump's term in office. Daniel Estrin, NPR News, Tel Aviv.
3: Retailer Walmart says it will likely put its tariff refunds toward lowering store prices. Shoppers continue to face rising costs due to the war with Iran. NPR's Alina Selyuk reports the price of gas has jumped more than 50 cents a gallon in the past month.
6: The Supreme Court forced the U.S. government to refund most of President Trump's tariffs from last year, and those payments began trickling out last week. And Walmart is now the largest company to say it might spend that money on lowering prices. Executives say right now that might bring the best return on investment. While higher income shoppers are still spending confidently, according to big retail chains, including Home Depot, everyone is looking for deals, which is often what brings them to Walmart. And lower income folks are strained. Walmart executives say in recent weeks at their gas stations, the number of gallons that people fill up dipped below 10 for the first time in 4 years, which they see as an indication of stress. Alina Selyuk, NPR News.
3: This is NPR.
7: The state of Tennessee attempted to conduct an execution yesterday and failed. Authorities were attempting to put convicted murderer Tony Carruthers to death by lethal injection, but executioners were unable to establish an IV line after an hour of trying. Tennessee Governor Bill Lee says the state won't attempt the execution again for at least a year. The National Oceanic and Atmospheric Administration released its hurricane forecast. NOAA is predicting a below-average number of storms for this Atlantic hurricane season. From Houston Public Media, Kyle McClenaghan reports.
8: Hurricane season officially begins June 1st, and NOAA is predicting 8 to 14 named storms in the Atlantic this season. Of those, NOAA is forecasting 3 to 6 hurricanes and 1 to 3 major hurricanes, meaning above Category 3 storms with winds at or above 111 miles per hour. NOAA Administrator Neil Jacobs says a below-average prediction does not guarantee a hurricane-free season.
9: It's very important to understand that it only takes one. We have had Category 5s make landfall in the past during below-average seasons.
8: NOAA is predicting 1 to 22 named storms in the eastern Pacific and 15 to 13 tropical storms in the central Pacific. For NPR News, I'm Kyle McClenaghan in Houston.
7: The San Francisco Symphony has selected its next music director. Elim Chan will become the first woman to lead the orchestra, succeeding Esa-Pekka Salonen. She will take over the role in fall of next year full-time and launch a six-year term. This is NPR.
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11: This is World Cafe. I'm Raina Duras. Last October, the Bel Air Lip Balms, the first Australian band ever signed to Jack White's Third Man Records, released their latest album, Again. Again got rave reviews, with critics praising the band's extremely hooky, catchy indie pop rock. The four-piece headed out on their first North American tour earlier this spring, and while they were heading across the country, they made a stop in Philadelphia to play a concert at WXPN, where we make World Cafe. Today, you're hearing some of that performance in a live mini-concert from the Bel Air Lip Balms, beginning with the opening track to Again. Here's Again and Again.

0: The Bel Air Lip Balms in a live mini concert recorded for the World Cafe. That last song you heard from them was Don't Let Them Tell You It's Fair. Their new album, Again, is out now. Thanks again to the Bel Air Lip Balms for that performance. I'm Raina Durres, back in a moment with more World Cafe.
1: 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Joby Riccio's new album is here. So is Teddy Thompson's. We have a new Tank and the Bangas and Jared Walker, who played mandolin with Billy Strings. Open Air is Monday through Friday, 9 to 3 on the Rhythm and News Service of JPR. 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
0: Before that quick break here on World Cafe, you heard an exclusive live mini concert from the Bel Air Lip Balms. 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

0: Your man from Detroit, that's Jack White with Derecho de Monaco. It's a new one from him. A new artist who started playing music on TikTok and is now opening for one of the biggest tours of the summer. Next on World Cafe.
1: Hi, this is Nick Forster. This week in E-Town, we've got some great music from John Craigie and Olive Klug, plus an interview with Dr. Brian Quoba talking about Hubert Harrison. All that is coming this week in E-Town.
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It's 2026, and that means if you go viral enough online, you can end up opening for one of the biggest tours of the year. That's what happened to your next artist, Annabelle Dinda. She started posting videos of her songs on TikTok like last year, and they took off. I'm Raina Duras. It's World Cafe. The song you're about to hear is the lead single from Annabelle's debut album, Some Things Never Leave. When she dropped it on TikTok, it racked up over a million likes in just a few weeks, and it is a big part of the reason she's opening for Noah Kahan on his huge tour starting in June. This track took her from playing for an iPhone camera in her bedroom to playing arenas and ballparks. It's called The Hand on World Cafe.

0: New music from Mike D of the Beastie Boys right there to close out this hour of the cafe. That's called Switch Up. Once more, thanks to the Bel Air Lip Balms for that mini concert at the beginning of this hour, and to World Cafe line producer Will Loftus for his work on that session. Big shout out as well to all the affiliate stations who bring this show to you across the country and the whole World Cafe team. We produce this show at WXPN at the University of Pennsylvania in Philadelphia. I'm Raina Duras. Thanks for listening to World Cafe from NPR.
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0: Look, I'm not one for nostalgia. I don't think it's all that useful. But every now and then, I gotta admit, maybe it would be nice to go back to the 80s for a minute, put on some giant shoulder pads, use a phone that's plugged into the wall, and dance to Duran Duran. Well, that last one you can do this hour. They're even teaming up with an old friend to really take you back in time with that new song called Free to Love. You'll hear that, as well as new music from Jill Scott,

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You're just in time for a couple of exclusive live performances. It is live from the archives on World Cafe. I'm Raina Duras. And in your first World Cafe archive performance today, a little movie trivia with Patty Griffin. Listen to the first verse of her tune, Mad Mission. Here's the question. What film are they watching in the bar she is in? What movie is it? I'll tell you after this live from the archives set. Patty Griffin, Mad Mission, live from World Cafe.

Drink and scotch. While dinner turns on a movie, everybody turns to watch. Every single eye was gleaming when they reached the final scene. Well, at least mine did. Is looking at you, kid.

two songs recorded for the World Cafe. That was Blues Traveler, 100 Years. Before that, you heard Patty Griffin with Mad Mission. And if you listen close to that song, maybe you correctly guessed that she's singing about people watching the movie Casablanca in the bar in the first verse. It is World Cafe. That was live from the archives. Music out of Philly next. Here's Jill Scott, Pressure.

0: Mitski doing a little wallowing there with I'll Change For You. Another artist who loves to cultivate a moody vibe is next on World Cafe.
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You're listening to The World Cafe. I'm Raina Duris, and it sounds like someone has been practicing his harpsichord, and that someone is Father John Misty. Here's a new single he dropped earlier this month. It's called The Payoff.

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1: And this is Jefferson Public Radio. Good morning. I'm Milt Radford. Still ahead, Providence is ending most of its health insurance business in Oregon, Washington, and California. We'll have a report on the details. Hot, dry weather continues through the weekend. Some cooler weather returns on Memorial Day, along with a chance for a few showers. Today, over the Southern Oregon Cascades and Siskiyou, sunny with a high near 73. Yreka, sunny, the high 88. Increasing clouds for Weedy, Mount Shasta with a high of 82. Redding and Red Bluff, sunny and hot with a high near 98. In the Klamath Basin, sunny, and we're looking at a high of about 82. Along the Southern Oregon coast, sunny also, and a high of 69. For the Northern California coast, gradually becoming sunny with a high right around 56. Roseburg and the Umpqua Basin, sunny with a high near 83 degrees. And for Grants Pass, Medford, and Ashland, some sunny skies and a high of close to 90 degrees. For more detailed weather information, be sure to visit us at our website. 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
1: 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Just as you can test drive a car, you're welcome to try out guitars. The CEO wanted to see which guitar riffs were most played, so he asked store managers. Master of Puppets, Sweet Child of Mine, Seven Nation Army. As a joke, Stairway to Heaven used to be banned, but that prohibition has been lifted. It's Morning Edition!
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3: From March through September, an unusual set of restrictions are put in place along some Oregon beaches. No kites or drones, only leash dogs, and no walking in some sandy areas. The rules are meant to help a small beach nesting bird that was once under Endangered Species Act protections. KLCC's Zach Ziegler reports that those closures appear to be helping the snowy plover recover.
4: Jacob Caldwell is driving along the wet sand of a five-mile stretch of beach south of Winchester Bay, an activity he does two or three times a week for his job as a beach and trails ranger with Oregon State Parks. He's checking on areas where the U.S. Forest Service has closed some of the sandy upper beach so snowy plovers can nest. Among Caldwell's duties is making sure people know about the small birds.
5: Especially people with dogs, or if you see those through hikers, we'll just let them know, hey, based on the direction you're going, you know, you're going to run into a plover area, and just kind of give them that heads up.
4: He keeps plover egg replicas handy so he can show people how small and camouflaged they are, like the birds they'll grow into. He's also keeping watch for trash that's either washed ashore during the last high tide or was dropped by beachgoers. And he also watches for dead sea life that needs to be removed.
5: When marine mammals wash up, especially deceased ones, in these plover areas, they can attract predators. Predators are one of the biggest deterrents or detractors from the plover's population success, especially crows and ravens.
4: Before we can enter the official management area, we see portions of the beach that are marked off with yellow tape, closing the area due to the plover nests.
5: But that's kind of encouraging that they're getting out of the management areas and they're actually nesting on the open beach.
4: That encouraging sign comes after decades of work to protect the birds. Laurel Hillman is an Ocean Shore Resource Coordinator with Oregon State Parks. She says the birds' populations dwindled in the 1960s and 70s, causing it to be listed as threatened in 1975.
6: Following that, there were surveys done, sort of started in earnest in the early 90s, that documented as few as 50 adult plovers in Oregon.
4: She says one of the biggest reasons for the shrinking number of plovers was loss of habitat, as Oregon's beaches were taken over by European beach grass and other invasives.
6: There was less room for people to share the beach with plovers, so that was one of the main reasons that led to their population decline, which was the loss of their habitat on open sandy beaches of Oregon.
4: According to Hillman, the plover population in Oregon now tops 500, and the most recent West Coast count revealed that their population tops 3,000, a recovery benchmark.
6: 3,000 birds is a major milestone for the plover because that's their recovery target. Now we just have to hit it 10 years in a row.
4: But, Hillman says, despite the chance of being delisted in a decade, the closures may be with us for longer.
6: The reasons that they're threatened is the loss of beach due to increasing non-native species like the European beach grass.
4: Back on the beach, Jacob Caldwell has reached his turnaround point, 10 Mile Creek. Outside of a little plastic, some buoys, and a small drum labeled fuel power conditioner that was both empty and sealed shut, it's been a calm morning on the beach.
5: Nothing to report back to the Forest Service. No vehicle tracks or signs of people where they shouldn't be, so when there's nothing to do, it's kind of a good day.
4: And limited wildlife. We did see some sandpipers, seals, a bald eagle, and Velela velela, small jellyfish that washed ashore in abundance this spring, but no plovers to this point. Then, at one stop, he points towards the protected area.
5: Oh, hey! Right in front of us.
4: Where I catch a quick glimpse of something moving in the sand.
5: So I think that's a male. That little black band on their forehead and then like on their collar is more pronounced during the breeding season.
4: While spotting one plover does not a recovery make, this year's count would lend some proof to that anecdotal evidence. In Winchester Bay, I'm Zach Ziegler reporting.

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1: And this is Jefferson Public Radio. Good morning. I'm Milt Radford. Still ahead, Providence is ending most of its health insurance business in Oregon, Washington, and California. We'll have a report on the details. Hot, dry weather continues through the weekend. Some cooler weather returns on Memorial Day, along with a chance for a few showers. Today over the Southern Oregon Cascades and Siskiyou, sunny with a high near 73. Yreka sunny, the high 88. Increasing clouds for Wheaton, Mount Shasta with a high of 82. Redding and Red Bluff sunny and hot with a high near 98. In the Klamath Basin, sunny and we're looking at a high of about 82. Along the Southern Oregon coast, sunny also and a high of 69. For the Northern California coast, gradually becoming sunny with a high right around 56. Roseburg and the Umpqua Basin, sunny with a high near 83 degrees. And for Grants Pass, Medford, and Ashland, some sunny skies and a high of close to 90 degrees. For more detailed weather information, be sure to visit us at our website. 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
1: 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It's Morning Edition!
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3: From March through September, an unusual set of restrictions are put in place along some Oregon beaches. No kites or drones, only leashed dogs, and no walking in some sandy areas. The rules are meant to help a small beach nesting bird that was once under Endangered Species Act protections. KLCC's Zach Ziegler reports that those closures appear to be helping the snowy plover recover.
4: Jacob Caldwell is driving along the wet sand of a five-mile stretch of beach south of Winchester Bay, an activity he does two or three times a week for his job as a beach and trails ranger with Oregon State Parks. He's checking on areas where the U.S. Forest Service has closed some of the sandy upper beach so snowy plovers can nest. Among Caldwell's duties is making sure people know about the small birds.
5: Especially people with dogs, or if you see those through hikers, we'll just let them know, hey, based on the direction you're going, you know, you're going to run into a plover area, and just kind of give them that heads up.
4: He keeps plover egg replicas handy so he can show people how small and camouflaged they are, like the birds they'll grow into. He's also keeping watch for trash that's either washed ashore during the last high tide or was dropped by beachgoers. And he also watches for dead sea life that needs to be removed.
5: When marine mammals wash up, especially deceased ones, in these plover areas, they can attract predators. Predators are one of the biggest deterrents or detractors from the plover's population success, especially crows and ravens.
4: Before we can enter the official management area, we see portions of the beach that are marked off with yellow tape, closing the area due to the plover nests.
5: But that's kind of encouraging that they're getting out of the management areas and they're actually nesting on the open beach.
4: That encouraging sign comes after decades of work to protect the birds. Laurel Hillman is an Ocean Shore Resource Coordinator with Oregon State Parks. She says the birds' populations dwindled in the 1960s and 70s, causing it to be listed as threatened in 1975.
6: Following that, there were surveys done, sort of started in earnest in the early 90s, that documented as few as 50 adult plovers in Oregon.
4: She says one of the biggest reasons for the shrinking number of plovers was loss of habitat, as Oregon's beaches were taken over by European beach grass and other invasives.
6: There was less room for people to share the beach with plovers, so that was one of the main reasons that led to their population decline, which was the loss of their habitat on open sandy beaches of Oregon.
4: According to Hillman, the plover population in Oregon now tops 500, and the most recent West Coast count revealed that their population tops 3,000, a recovery benchmark.
6: 3,000 birds is a major milestone for the plover because that's their recovery target. Now we just have to hit it 10 years in a row.
4: But, Hillman says, despite the chance of being delisted in a decade, the closures may be with us for longer.
6: The reasons that they're threatened is the loss of beach due to increasing non-native species like the European beach grass.
4: Back on the beach, Jacob Caldwell has reached his turnaround point, 10 Mile Creek. Outside of a little plastic, some buoys, and a small drum labeled fuel power conditioner that was both empty and sealed shut, it's been a calm morning on the beach.
5: Nothing to report back to the Forest Service. No vehicle tracks or signs of people where they shouldn't be, so when there's nothing to do, it's kind of a good day.
4: And limited wildlife. We did see some sandpipers, seals, a bald eagle, and Velela velela, small jellyfish that washed ashore in abundance this spring, but no plovers to this point. Then, at one stop, he points towards the protected area.
5: Oh, hey! Right in front of us.
4: Where I catch a quick glimpse of something moving in the sand.
5: So I think that's a male. That little black band on their forehead and then like on their collar is more pronounced during the breeding season.
4: While spotting one plover does not a recovery make, this year's count would lend some proof to that anecdotal evidence. In Winchester Bay, I'm Zach Ziegler reporting.

0: That's Arlo Parks with Night Swimming from the new one, Ambiguous Desire, here on Jefferson Public Radio. Adrian Quesada on Jaguar Sound. Before that, featuring Neil Francis on Starry Nights, we heard The Pretenders' Lightning Man from Hate for Sale. And The Jaws of Brooklyn, title track, we heard Unstoppable. It's 9:15. This is Open Air on Jefferson Public Radio.
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0: Weather today for the Southern Oregon Cascades and Siskiyou: sunshine, high near 73, mostly clear overnight, the low 42, sunshine tomorrow, the high 74. Yreka, sunshine, high near 88, clear skies tonight, the low 53, increasing clouds, a high near 88 tomorrow. Weedamount Shasta, increasing clouds, high near 82, partly cloudy with an overnight low of 54, sunshine tomorrow, the high just under 80. Reading and Red Bluff, sunshine, high near 98 today. Mostly clear skies tonight, the low 66. Sunshine tomorrow, the high 92. Klamath Basin, sunshine, the high 82. 48 the low tonight. Mostly clear skies. Sunny again tomorrow, the high 83. Southern Oregon coast, sunshine, the high 69. Partly cloudy, cooling down to 51 tonight. Mostly sunny tomorrow, the high 66. Roseburg and the Umpqua Basin, sunshine, high near 83. Increasing clouds, a low of 52 tonight, and mostly sun tomorrow, the high 81. Grants Pass, Medford, and Ashland, also sunny today, the high around 90. 54 the low tonight, mostly clear. Sun tomorrow, the high 89. For more details on the weather, visit us at ijpr.org. Here's a new one from Tori Amos. The new one is called In Times of Dragon. Here's Saint Teresa.

0: That's Haley Johnson with Late Bloomer from the Late Bloomer EP here on Jefferson Public Radio. Way is Blood on In the Darkness, Hearts Aglow, we heard Hearts Aglow. And Tori Amos from the new record In Times of Dragons, St. Teresa. It's 9:32. 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

Weather today for the Southern Oregon Cascades and Siskiyou, sunshine, the high 73, down to 42 tonight with mostly clear skies, sunshine tomorrow, the high 74. In Yreka, sunshine, the high near 88, clear skies, a low of 53 tonight, tomorrow, increasing clouds, the high around 88. Weed and Mount Shasta, increasing clouds today, the high 82, partly cloudy with a low of 54 this evening, and sunshine tomorrow, the high 79. Redding and Red Bluff, sunshine, the high 98, mostly clear, a low of 66 tonight, sunshine tomorrow, the high 92. Klamath Basin, sunshine, the high 82, mostly clear, a low of 48 tonight, sunshine tomorrow, the high 83. Southern Oregon Coast, sunshine with a high of 69, partly cloudy, a low of 51 tonight, mostly sun tomorrow, the high 66. Roseburg in the Umpqua Basin, sunshine, the high 83, 52 the low tonight with increasing clouds, mostly sun tomorrow, the high near 81. Grants Pass, Medford, and Ashland, sunshine, the high near 90 today, mostly clear overnight, the low 54, and sunshine, the high near 89 tomorrow. For more detailed weather information, visit us at ijpr.org. Up next, Ringo Starr's new record, Long, Long Road. This is It's Been Too Long.

0: The St. Johns from the Dead of Night record with Coming Home. Sam Bush on Radio John, songs of John Hartford, No End of Love. And Ringo Starr from the new record, Long, Long Road, It's Been Too Long. It's 9:44. 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
0: 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Soft Spoken is the collection. Here's Love Song Number 1.

0: The Wood Brothers from the Loaded album covering Dylan's Buckets of Rain. Amy Levere before that with Will Sexton on Dreamer from Hallelujah, I'm a Dreamer. And Julia Funk on the Soft Spoken record, Love Song Number One. It's just about 10 o'clock. 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
0: 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I'm Danielle Kelly, taking you up till noon with tunes from the Montvales, new one from Ziggy Marley, Tank and the Bangas, Tedeschi Trucks Band, Water Baby. This is new from Casey Musgraves. From Middle of Nowhere, it's Loneliest Girl.

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1: That is Ziggy Marley's new record, Bright Side. That song features Nika Costa on Hey People. Yola with Symphony. And we heard Tank and the Banga's new record, The Last Balloon, with Whole World, which features Ledezi. And Jen Wigmore on Ivory, Bad Got Me Good. Casey Musgrave started the set out from the new record, Middle of Nowhere, with Loneliest Girl. It's 10:18. 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
1: 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That's tonight. The classic album live performing Pink Floyd's Dark Side of the Moon on May 27th. Both shows are 7 o'clock. 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Up next, The Montvales' new record, Path of Totality. 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

0: Truth from Alex Ebert's Alexander record here on the Rhythm and News Service. We heard Babes in Canyon on the new Loud album with In the Garden, and the Montvales on the new record Path of Totality, Loud and Clear. 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
0: 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Join us for Snap Judgment, Saturday morning at 11. Russian mime uses his performances to criticize the Soviet government. He acts out an anti-government piece on television and gets barred from the government for performing without saying a word. Hear this story, Snap Judgment, to a beat, Saturday morning at 11 on the Rhythm and News Service of JPR. It's 10:33. Here's the latest record from Tedeschi Trucks Band called Future Soul. Here's Devil Be Gone.

0: That is Nicole Bell Evan with her Shades of Blue record and the track River. She performs every instrument on that recording and the vocals. Vintage Trouble before that on One Hopeful Road with Run Like the River. And Tedeschi Trucks Band from the new one Future Soul, Devil Be Gone. It's 10:44. This is Open Air on the Rhythm and News Service of JPR.
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0: 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Up next, we've got one from Memory Be a Blade, the new record by Water Baby. Here's Beck and Call.

0: That's Mike Madison and Trash Magic from Turn Midnight Corner with Homesick Lullaby. Megan Burt before that on the Witness album with Electricity, Water Baby with the Beck and Call song on Memory Be a Blade. It's just about 11. 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
0: This is JPR, Southern Oregon University's Jefferson Public Radio, 89.1 KSMF Ashland, Music Discovery and NPR News. Just about 11 o'clock, you're listening to Open Air on JPR. I'm Danielle Kelly, with you till noon, and then after the news from NPR's All Things Considered, Shauna Simmons has got some great tunes for you this afternoon. This hour, we've got Jose Gonzalez, Emily Nenny's latest, The Vindies, and right now, His Golden Messenger from the new one, I'm People. Here's Depends on the River on Open Air.

0: That's one from Noah Kahan's new record, The Great Divide. It's the title track as well. Before that, we heard Lydia Luce on Dark River with the title track of that. Bob Dylan from the Bootleg Series, Volume 5. That was a live recording from 1975, The Water is Wide. And His Golden Messenger with I'm People, the new record with Depends on the River. It's 11:18. 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
0: Weather today for the Southern Oregon Cascades and Siskiyou, sunshine, the high 73, mostly clear with a low of 42 tonight, and sunny, a high of 74 tomorrow. Sunshine in Yreka today, the high 88, clear tonight, mostly the low 53, and increasing clouds with a high of 88 tomorrow. Weed and Mount Shasta, increasing clouds today, the high 82, cloudy, the low 54 tonight, sunshine tomorrow, the high 79. Redding and Red Bluff, sunny, the high near 98. Clear skies tonight, the low at 66, and sunshine, a high of 92 tomorrow. Klamath Basin has sun, high at 82 today, clear with a low of 48 tonight, and sunny, the high 83 tomorrow. Southern Oregon coast, sunshine, high at 69, 51 is the low tonight, cloudy, sunshine with a high of 66 tomorrow. Roseburg and the Umpqua Basin, sunshine, the high 83, increasing clouds, a low of 52 tonight, mostly sun, a high of 81 tomorrow. Grants Pass, Medford, and Ashland, sunshine today, the high at 90, clear tonight, the low at 54, and sunshine tomorrow, the high 89. For more detailed weather information, visit us at ijpr.org. Here is a new one from the Vindies. It is the title track of their new full-length record, Trapdoor.

0: Emily Nenny with Movin' Shoes. That's the title track of her new full-length record here on JPR. Suki Waterhouse on Memoir of a Sparkle Muffin with My Fun. The Dip on Love Direction with Doin' the Thing. And we heard the Vindies, title track of their new full-length Trapdoor. It's 11:35. 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
0: 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There is also a benefit concert on the 28th. 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On the 29th and the 30th, Community Rising 3, that's Yak Attack, The Frenzies, Skylar Sculio, Emily Turner, at the Pacific Ranch in Williams, pacificagarden.org for tickets and info. You can find out more community events as well on our website, ijpr.org. Here's a new one from Jose Gonzalez from Against the Dying of the Light. Here is You and Me.

0: That's Nakamura from Hiatus Coyote's Talk Tomahawk record here on JPR. Yael Naim on Night Songs with How Will I Know. And we heard Jose Gonzalez's new record, Against the Dying of the Light, You and We. It's 10 to 12. This is Open Air on JPR.
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0: Catch some live music on the Rhythm and News service this weekend. 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Mountain Stage from 1 to 3 hosts Kelly Willis, Sierra Green and the Giants, John Doyle and Michael McGoldrick, Sarah Klang, Craig Bickhart, Michael G. Ronstadt, and more. E-Town starts Saturday at noon, Mountain Stage 1 to 3 here on the Rhythm and News service of JPR. Got one more set for you and then a little bit of news from NPR's All Things Considered. Shauna Simmons got some great tunes for you this afternoon. Here's Mara Katria on Modern M with Dancing Dizzy.

Good afternoon. I'm Shauna Simmons. I'll be hosting Open Air this afternoon, and I've got some great music picked out, so stick around. On the way in the first set, we'll hear from Gracie and Rachel. Their new one is called If We Could, Would We? And then we'll get to the North Mississippi All-Stars from Still Shaken as well. First up, it's Kersh Kale, an Indian-American DJ and producer, with his first release of new music in 10 years. This is the title track from Kersh Kale's Dust.

0: Music from the North Mississippi All-Stars from Still Shaken. That's Pray for Peace. Before that, the experimental pop duo of Gracie and Rachel. Their latest one is called, we heard How Can I? The release is called If We Could, Would We? And we started out the music this afternoon with the title track To Dust, new recording from Kirsch Kale. It's 1221 here at JPR's Rhythm and News Service. I'm Shauna Simmons. Stay tuned for more of Open Air.
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0: In the weather forecasts around the region for the Southern Oregon Cascades and Siskiyous, sunny skies today and tomorrow. Today's high 73 degrees, up to 74 tomorrow. Overnight mostly clear with a low of 42. In Yreka, sunny today, a high of 88. Mostly clear tonight with a low down to 53 degrees. Tomorrow, increasing cloudiness and a high of 88. For Weed and Mount Shasta, increasing clouds today with a high of 82. Overnight low 54 under partly cloudy skies. Tomorrow sunny with a high of 79. For Redding and Red Bluff, sunny and hot today, a high of 98. Mostly clear overnight, getting down to 66 for a low. Tomorrow, sunny with a high near 92. In the Klamath Basin, sunny today and tomorrow, high today 82, tomorrow 83. Overnight, mostly clear with a low of 48 degrees. Along the southern Oregon coast, sunny today with a high of 69. Partly cloudy with a low of 51 tonight. Tomorrow, mostly sunny on the coast with a high of 66. For Roseburg and the Umpqua Basin, sunny today with a high of 83, increasing cloudiness overnight with a low of 52, and mostly sunny tomorrow with a high of 81. For Grants Pass, Medford, and Ashland, sunny skies today and tomorrow, highs near 90 both days, and tonight mostly clear with a low of 54. Let's get back to music on the way. Miss Grit and Elin Jewell. Right now it's Sierra Hull, a great mandolin player. She's been the International Bluegrass Association's Mandolin Player of the Year several times and was just recently commissioned by the Fresh Grass Foundation to write a 3-movement bluegrass concerto. Here's movement number 1 on Open Air from Sierra Hull.

0: I Remember You. That's Elin Jewell, a folk singer-songwriter that's steadily been putting music out for about 20 years. That tune, I Remember You, goes back a few albums to a release called Queen of the Minor Key. Before that, electronic songwriter Miss Grit from Tourist Mind. We heard the title track, Tourist Mind. And we started out that set with Sierra Hull, mandolinist, with Movement 1 from her mandolin concerto.
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0: Stay tuned as Open Air continues. I'm Shauna Simmons. I'll be bringing you the music until 3 o'clock. In the next set, new music from Charlie Crockett and something from the band Backyard Tire Fire. Next up, it's Jeffrey Jones' 33 String Drive, a local Rogue Valley band that is going to be performing at a benefit to support Ukrainian families living in the Rogue Valley. It's called Sunflowers and Solidarity Barn Dance. It's going to be the afternoon of May 31st in Ashland. You can get tickets at the Music Coop or online at UnitedForUkraineRV.org. Here's 33 String Drive now with Bad Bad News.

Learning to Swim. That's the North Carolina alt-country band Backyard Tire Fire from their release a few years ago called Good to Be. Also in there, Charlie Crockett from Age of the Ram. We heard Crazy Women Ridge. That's another very interesting release from Charlie Crockett, the third in his Sagebrush Trilogy series of albums. And this installment follows the fictional character from Marty Robbins' 1963 song Old Red. We also started out that set with 33 String Drive, of course, performing in Ashland to benefit Ukrainian families living in the Rogue Valley on May 31st. Stay tuned as music continues. We'll hear something from the Adrian Young and Ali Shahid Muhammad series Jazz is Dead, where they team up with Brazilian musicians. And in this one, it's Antonio Carlos and Jocafi. First up, though, it's Australian band Babe Rainbow from Changing Colors. This one's called Zeitgeist.

0: That's Adrian Young and Ali Shahid Muhammad teaming up with Brazilian musicians Antonio Carlos and Joe Coffey from Volume 26 of their ironically named Jazz is Dead series. Before that, it was Australian band Babe Rainbow, Zeitgeist from Changing Colors.
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0: It's 1 o'clock. I'm Shauna Simmons bringing you the music on this afternoon's open air until 3 o'clock and Today Explained. Tomorrow, listen for E-Town at noon, featuring John Craigie and Olive Klug, then Mountain Stage from 1 to 3 tomorrow. Guests include Kelly Willis, Sierra Green and the Giants, John Doyle and Michael McGoldrick. On the way in the next set of music, Sammy Brew, Aaron Neville with Mavis Staples, and going back a ways to an early recording from the Itals. Right now, it's something new from the trio of wonderful folk singers, I'm With Her. They have a new live compilation album called Sing Me Alive, and this is The Obvious Child.

0: Music from the Itals, from a release called Early Recordings, 1971 to 1979. Before that, Aaron Neville with Mavis Staples on Respect Yourself, from Aaron Neville's release Bring It On Home, the Soul Classics. New music before that, Sammy Brew. The Journals is the name of Sammy Brew's latest release. We heard Lonely Mornings, and new music from I'm With Her from Sing Me Alive. I'm Shauna Simmons. It's 1:17. Here's a look at your weather forecasts around the region. In the southern Oregon, Cascades and Siskiyous, today and tomorrow, sunny skies, highs in the low to mid 70s. Overnight, mostly clear with a low of 42. In Yreka, sunny today with a high of 88, a low down to 53 under mostly clear skies tonight, and increasing cloudiness tomorrow with a high of 88. For Weed and Mount Shasta, increasing clouds today, high 82. Overnight, partly cloudy skies with a low of 54. And tomorrow, sunny, high 79. For Redding and Red Bluff, sunny and hot today, a high near 98. Sunny tomorrow, only 92 for the high, and overnight down to 66 under mostly clear skies. For the Klamath Basin, sunny today and tomorrow, highs near 82 today, 83 tomorrow, mostly clear overnight with a low of 48. Along the southern Oregon coast, sunny today with a high of 69, partly cloudy overnight, low down to 51 degrees, and tomorrow mostly sunny on the coast with a high of 66. For Roseburg and the Umpqua Basin, today sunny with a high of 83, increasing cloudiness overnight, low down to 52, and tomorrow mostly sunny skies, a high near 81. For Grants Pass, Medford, and Ashland, sunny today and tomorrow, highs both days near 90, overnight mostly clear, a low of 54.
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0: Music on the way from Shane Weissman and T-Bone Burnett. Right now, new music from the Black Keys. Their latest is called Peaches. It's a Dream on JPR.

0: That's T-Bone Burnett. Of course, he's well known as a producer, but he makes his own records too. They're always eclectic. That release is called Tooth of Crime, out quite a few years ago. That was called Anything I Say Can and Will Be Used Against You. Before that, Shane Weissman, new music from the release Better Luck Tomorrow. We heard Naked in My Head, and we started out the set with the Black Keys. Their latest is called Peaches. That was It's a Dream. I'm Shauna Simmons. It's 1:31 here at JPR's Rhythm and News Service.
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0: Today on All Things Considered, updates on the Strait of Hormuz, the Texas 35 Democratic primary runoff, and a health insurance company attempts to gamify good health. All that on All Things Considered, 4 o'clock on JPR's Rhythm and News Service. Music continues on Open Air until 3. In the next set, Jared Walker, new music from Nighthawks, also ALO and Fantastic Cat. Right now, it's Z-A-V, a songwriter and ukulele player from her released Ghost Bird out a few years ago. This is The Book of Morris Johnson.

0: That's Back to the Beginning from the indie band Fantastic Cat, from an album I loved for the name before I even put it on, but it's fantastic. That is the album Cat Out of Hell from Fantastic Cat. Before that, the ALO song Simple Times from the release Tangle of Time out a few years ago. New music from Jared Walker's Nighthawk release, Miles on My Shoes. And we started that set with ZAV, the Book of Morris Johnson, from the release Ghost Bird. On tomorrow's Snap Judgment, a Russian mime used his performances to criticize the Soviet government and was barred from performing without even saying a word. Hear more on Snap Judgment tomorrow at 11 a.m. here on JPR's Rhythm and News Service.
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0: Open Air continues. I'm Shauna Simmons. I'll be playing music with you until 3 o'clock. Thanks for joining me. On the way, the Bowerbirds, Mount Joy, and the Sahara Tuareg band, Tanarawin. Right now, it's something from a collaboration from Krongbin and Leon Bridges from Texas Sun. This is Midnight.

school pew. This was some good fun. We had a great time. I wonder where you are now.

0: That's the group Tinarawen that has roots in the nomadic Tuareg tribes of the Sahara. That was from their release, Elwan. Before that, Bower Birds from Be Calm Young Lovers. We heard SBSF, and that set started with Krongbin and Leon Bridges collaborating on Midnight.
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0: It's a minute after 2 o'clock. I'm Shauna Simmons with one more hour of music on Open Air before it's time for Today Explained at 3, Marketplace at 3:30, and All Things Considered coming your way at 4 o'clock here on JPR's Rhythm and News Service. New music on the way from Shaky Graves and from Teddy Thompson, and we'll get to one from Brandi Carlile's self-titled debut release in the next set, too. Right now, it's Mount Joy from the release Rearrange Us. This is Let Loose.

0: Brandi Carlile, already backed by the Hanseroth Twins on her debut self-titled album out in 2005. That was What Can I Say? Before that, new music from Teddy Thompson, Not What I Need from Never Be the Same, Shaky Graves from his latest Fondness, etc. We heard When the Love is New, and Mount Joy started out that set from the release Rearrange Us. We heard Let Loose. In the forecasts for the Southern Oregon Cascades and Siskiyous, sunny today and tomorrow, high today of 73 up to 74 tomorrow, overnight mostly clear with a low of 42. In Yreka, the forecast calls for sunny skies today, a high of 88, mostly clear overnight with a low of 53, increasing cloudiness tomorrow with a high of 88. In Weed and Mount Shasta, increasing clouds today, high of 82, partly cloudy overnight, low 54 degrees, tomorrow sunny with a high of 79. In Redding and Red Bluff, it's sunny and hot today, a high of 98 degrees. Tonight it'll be 66 for a low under mostly clear skies. And tomorrow in Redding and Red Bluff, sunny with a high of 92. For the Klamath Basin, sunny today and tomorrow. Today's high 82, 83 tomorrow, and overnight mostly clear with a low of 48. Along the Southern Oregon coast, sunny today with a high of 69, partly cloudy overnight with a low of 51 degrees, mostly sunny tomorrow with a high of 68. For Roseburg and the Umpqua Basin, sunny today with a high of 83, overnight increasing cloudiness and a low of 52 degrees, mostly sunny tomorrow with a high of 81. For Grants Pass, Medford and Ashland, sunny skies overhead today and tomorrow, highs both days near 90, and tonight mostly clear with a low of 54.
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0: It's 2:17. Open air continues until 3. In the next set, Portugal the Man and Skylar Skiglio. Right now, it's Clayton Joseph Scott. This is called Night of Fire.

0: That's local musician Skylar Scoglio, That Ain't the Way, from the new Patterns EP. Before that, Feel It Still from Portugal the Man from Woodstock. And we started out that set with Clayton Joseph Scott, Night of Fire. I'm Shauna Simmons. It's 2:27. 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

Music on the way from the band Pert Near and from Victoria Cardona. Right now, it's Big Thief from a release out a couple of years ago called

0: That's Promises from India Ari from Acoustic Soul out in 2003. Love that album. Before that, new music from Victoria Cardona, Ghost from Que Paso, Pipe Dream from Pertnir Sandstone. Their latest is called Side by Side, and we started out the set with Big Thief. It's a quarter before 3 o'clock. I'm Shauna Simmons with just one more set of music here on Open Air.
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0: Music from Patrice Pike on the way. Next up, it's Bruce Hornsby. His latest is called Indigo Park, and he's going to be touring through our area with shows June 2nd at the Cascade Theater and June 7th at the Holly Theater. Bruce Hornsby right now with North Dakota Slate Roof.

fungus filled, smells like beer. I turn back around, face the marching and twirling here. Convertibles and high steppers with baton.

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0: The nation's top intelligence official is resigning.
4: Senate Republicans push back hard against the $1.8 billion settlement fund to compensate President Trump's allies.
0: And why isn't Trump going to his son's wedding this weekend?
4: We'll get you caught up on the week in Washington this Friday, May 22nd, on All Things Considered.
0: I'm Mary Louise Kelly.
4: And I'm Juana Summers. Ahead this hour, an update on hunger in Gaza.
5: The long-term responsibility of feeding an entire population cannot rest on one organization alone.
0: Also, a new policy requires all U.S. passengers returning from countries hit with an Ebola outbreak to arrive at a single airport.
6: He tells me that I have to arrive at Washington Dulles International Airport. I think the first thing that was going through my head was denial.
4: And we mark a pivotal moment for late-night TV as Stephen Colbert signs